0: and you hear those clickers, the loud sound. It's really violent metal, chunk. And you go, what's going on here? You know, boy, this thing's really, really goes high. And then you go over the top. The wedding is at the top. You go over the top is the wedding, and then you just scream it.
1: Cape Coast Premium Urban Brand.
2: Well, even if you make plans, you never think you're really ready for merge.
0: No, it's like any growth. 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
0: This song is made for you. Jesus won't let your heart break. 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He cares about you. It's right there for you. Open up your hearts and receive it right now.
2: Oh, thank you, Jesus.
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0: we're not just praying today to a God whose hands are tied. 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We're not just singing today to a God who's trying to learn how to be something he's not. Ooh, hallelujah. 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Ooh.
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0: If it's not in your will, don't let it be in ours. Oh, Father, let us embrace. Let us embrace. Let us embrace the hardness, the cruelty of the garden. Let us embrace the garden. Let us embrace the garden of Gethsemane, where we saw you fully God and fully man. Cast away what you wanted for a greater purpose, Father. Let the Garden of Gethsemane be our example every day.
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0: Let it burn in our hearts as we intercede for a nation, for a broken country, for a broken world, Father. The only way we have strength enough to intercede is when your will is at the forefront. When we can see your vision, when we can see what you have in mind, when you can see your goal, what do you want? Just like you did in the garden, Father, let it be your will, not our will, your plans. Hallelujah, not our plans. Your schedule, not our schedule. Your time, not our time. Your agenda.
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0: Whatever you want. That's our prayer. That's our life. 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
0: We sacrifice our flesh, our agendas, our plans for what you want. 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

0: Raise up a people who lives in the garden of Gethsemane, who lives at that place of sacrifice, that place of refining. We stand in the gap today for a generation that will raise up in boldness, that will raise up willing to lay down their lives, count the cost,
1: 88.9,
0: lay down their lives. You're worth it. You're so worth it. You're so worth it. You're worth it. You're worthy of that and more. Our lives are even what you're worth, but it's all we can give. All you want is our life. All you want is everything. It's all you want, everything. That's what we give you, Father.

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0: Osofo dia na onyankopon pese no ka che na sua fo.
1: Edia na Jesus Christ o say that could be on na sua fo na tena ho na o kan asem bi chire ho ni. Hia ehia say ombobo mpae abribia. Na afi omon toba ha. 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
0: 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This is NKJV. Or say, or catch almost a moment by a trusted beer always over bomb pie. Ozovo,
1: Aja.
0: I wonder why Nipa Jina homie.
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0: Sanya wound to me NCZ ahomji. And you know, say, pray with that season. No, just say, oh, bomb pie, wound jam pie, and
1: apple.
0: Obi ani woka se majima mama ma bre enti ene de hodi menje ma home
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0: In other words, you should be able to pray to the level say odakra uzunzun be bom bai.
1: Wow.
0: So for ade bi ayira afunya me fie
1: mm
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1: Okay.
0: So for say wo hwe tro sem ne mo a ade am bible eye na no ye ding. But you know, my Christopher be brave and pen Bible. Most of the people, especially Edna and sorry, Abba, suffer among pen Bible.
1: My God,
0: and that is what is mixing in the church.
1: And now there are
0: Ayira was sorry,
1: okay.
0: Suffer when I'm a bon some and you to me a senior member. You to me sorry, mom pie.
1: My God.
0: Yen tumi njina yena so mompae. 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
1: Yeah.
0: So for ukwa yen sore mwa. 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
1: I see.
0: And I'm on Pabon, what dear Yenny. Now, or self for no, a self for no, to me when so. Prayer gives a man a legal right and permission to interfere the affairs. You see, prayer gives God the legal right, authority to interfere in the affairs of the earth.
1: My God.
0: And Pabon. And I am nyame to me, and my name quine more to me.
1: Aye, baby.
0: Aye, baby was as so. As of way, sir, obey dear man obey. That's a sunny panel and yam pie before. A bad thing, so bet me break it through, Abraham. The problem is that a lot of Christians, Christopher Brace of Yam Pompire, the reason is that ye nya revelation. E won pai bonumu.
1: Yenye yichira
0: e won pai bonumu. Ye metem pai bo ase. So for be any time em preaching pai bo nchira yen.
1: Okay.
0: Ma ye hu sem pai bo. E ya de a oni se wo ye Kristo ni a wo twu won fre wo.
1: Okay.
0: So bu ni se na se e kwa so na ye bom pai bo bra na e bi kura bu afu.
1: Yeah. Se ye bom pai dodo.
0: Ye bom pai dodo. Oh, asoro we di o mo bom pai dodo.
1: Yeah.
0: Suffer with your pen pie bottle. Suffer, mess slow, be your what you man obey. Nyamia, mammy, deep revelation about prayer.
1: Okay.
0: Suffer, Osha Bible no more. Yes, you aren't come, come, say once,
1: Debbie.
0: But, and ne your pen come, say, same Bible. And ye quite sorry. Nasa, suffer, leading Piba. Obu, or Bokra, anything. But, say, Cassa, ye doom come, say so.
1: Yeah.
0: So the appetite of prayer is mixing in the church. So for Ube who say asorbi fi ura dia. Adia udi hu asorimu e adeke tu ebi.
1: Okay.
0: So person who say asorwe efri nyankopon. 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
1: My God.
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1: yeah.
0: And he was in prayer adia yesu chire na suafo yesu an chire na suafo de wa yen shankom
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0: I am Bible. Unim say Yesu kwa anche ne suya fo ne preaching.
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1: Debi.
0: 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So prayer is a key in the life of every believer.
1: My God.
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1: e da na wo koti Scripture be say Jesus kasa ni fie be yam pai bo fie. Matthew chapter 21 verse number 13. I say and he said to them it is written my house shall be called a house of prayer.
0: I say my house
1: shall be called a house of prayer. But you have made it a den of thieves.
0: Yes. Afa na kwa so do mu a empire ni empire ira wa sorry mo. Yesterday the whole day I was indoor.
1: Okay.
0: And the whole day Friday mansia bonding. All what I was studying the power of prayer.
1: Wow.
0: And to me
1: a one Bible.
0: A one Bible.
1: Okay.
0: So for
1: Eja.
0: And ko for be bring pen Bible. Ye pa kwan chire.
1: My God.
0: And so Yesu. Anka sen ko for nsa line be ja kwan chire.
1: There be.
0: But I tell you, should the my yin, I am pie. O kind babble na who say, Yesu, ne foundation, ne bibia, I am pie bo.
1: Yes, sir.
0: So for, and then go for me prepare easy way. But they don't love prayer. Yem pen pie bo. So for, so bom pie. Am I ucho free bone?
1: Okay.
0: So bom pie, e kum wa kono. E won yuma bebre hon.
1: Okay. Okay.
0: Obi bi obom paye bia no or attract angels.
1: Okay.
0: Above all because what a bom paye you become a saint. Because empire bono e kele o flesh.
1: Okay.
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0: But empire bo. 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
0: Oni nyame edin kita hudie. 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
1: My God.
0: Prayer is not monologue, but prayer is dialogue. 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
1: Kasa. 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
0: Enti oni nyame din kita hon. 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And I'm no more tongue one, so the damn no, and no need focus.
1: Okay.
0: And here cocoto near the best. But yam pampire.
1: My God.
0: There's no place and yame introduce. Men kasa kwanchira nye. But it should not be the focus of the church.
1: Okay.
0: Prayer is mixing in the church.
1: My God.
0: So when you say, I'm ready to trust him anymore. Bon samba se obebisa Yesu Christo. Obebisa Peter
1: se.
0: Peter, I Yesu Christo.
1: Yes, sir.
0: Yesu ankase. Peter, esanse wye me disciple. Anase, osyeni nti. 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Menshro, na bibia nyaw. He didn't say that. As much as se preaching, ewu hiyano. Yesu ankase, mi preachi. Mi preachi bon samse. On sacha, nama monfane zankam. As much as se, and come say eye de papa. Yes, one can say, me say, come chirep on some say, wono, uye nyameba. But I say, me bompaye mao.
1: Luke chapter 22, verse number 31.
0: Yes.
1: And the Lord said, Simeon, Simeon, indeed, Satan has asked of you, that he may swift you as wheat. But I have prayed for you.
0: I have prayed for you. Ose ba bompaye amamu. A bompaye amamu. So, you were 3-dimensional prayer.
1: Okay.
0: Bakwe ye se, obi ba bompaye amamu.
1: Okay.
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1: Okay.
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1: Oh, okay.
0: So, for in this life, enkwa fobe tume bompaye amamu.
1: Yeah.
0: But they shouldn't, they can't pray your prayer for you.
1: Debi, omun to me mbo ni awanka so peso obo ne ma.
0: Yen to me mbo wompa ibo ne ma.
1: Wow.
0: 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But yen to me mbo wompa ye no e ma.
1: Nye hiya won.
0: Because, nyame peso te wanka sa wone.
1: Okay.
0: God want to hear your voice. Nyame peso te se wone ne kasa.
1: Okay.
0: And nyame peso no so no kasa.
1: Okay.
0: And God will talk to you in prayer.
1: Wow.
0: But so for a Christopher who consoled me as you are, you to be preaching 1 hour, a bonfire 5 minutes.
1: Mercy.
0: No prayer. Nyame kache me said this year, ye man pay bon doso.
1: Okay.
0: You should pray more.
1: Okay.
0: Because prayer is a key. And pay bon, eme ma osuro, eme asase ekasa.
1: Okay.
0: It is prayer that invite the divinity. So, Osofo, what can Second Chronicles chapter 7, 14? I say, if my people who are called by my name will humble themselves and pray, wana, onyankopon, abo wendi afra wano, somba bramu asino ma bompaya, and seek for my face, no more shame anymore. 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
1: Echa.
0: I confirm pen Bible. 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
1: My God.
0: Prayer is missing in the church.
1: Ye
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1: Okay, okay.
0: So for it's not true.
1: Okay.
0: And you're not crying. ena asofo ni bebre so enya revelation about prayer.
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0: Enti omu kotu Isaiah 59 verse number 1 and 2. 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What must say?
1: Yes sir.
0: Omu kotu sa scripture no. 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
0: 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A jam Bible.
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1: Indalaba Sandoskaba Rakatuski Barandoskaba
2: Rika palaba
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2: Also your bomb prime came post.
1: Okay.
2: 2026. Cape Coast final to my point for that.
1: Amen.
2: 2026.
1: Jesus.
2: Yamin ton super Cape Coast.
1: Jesus.
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2: Ya robom pa ye.
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2: of
1: Jesus Christ.
2: The Chronicle Tumpawan, a penny for Moody anymore.
1: Yeah.
2: And if you've been here to say, I don't know what to more bomb pie, a message, Dean. I want to sample in form with the chronicle.
1: Yeah.
2: So we are bomb pie, my mayor.
1: Okay.
2: You're catching a missile or so man awarding.
1: Amen.
2: You're catching him or so in me a ton of so.
1: Amen.
2: DC or so in me a ton of so.
1: Amen.
2: When you're meant for sampling for so much, what it consists. Kepkos El Tumpon.
1: Amen.
2: Other one. You're bomb package, I'm saying, sad this year.
1: Jesus.
2: I bring Ponsoni Yedian so.
1: My God.
2: And Shemu Kempus as a soul.
1: Amen.
2: I will yes to the
1: yes, Marakatus Kapapa. Impalabadabadaba. Sandas Kabadaba. 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
2: so for your bumper yam apem for
1: okay
2: yet yesu mo je ya pam anopai According to Hebrew chapter 12, verse 24.
1: Okay.
2: Was it the blood speak? Yes, much and Kasai. Yeah, catch also, I may say. Or painful be at the time also, and then.
1: Jesus.
2: Or painful be at the time also this month,
1: Jesus.
2: Or won't find him by.
1: Amen.
2: The baby food be in the hospital.
1: Jesus.
2: The baby food be in the quema.
1: Jesus.
2: So painful be much.
1: Jesus.
2: Yes, much and crack it up.
1: Amen.
2: Yeah, catch him, I may say.
1: Jesus.
2: This year 2026.
1: Yes, Lord.
2: Or painful be about war after the home.
1: Amen.
2: After the bar.
1: Yes, Lord.
2: You're a bonfire.
1: Jesus. 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
1: My God.
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0: Also for umpire mobile. My last prayer topic na mo se onyankopon mbie obibia
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1: Okay,
2: okay.
0: And then one. So I make cast him yachel.
1: Okay.
0: See a show compo. Nasa William Pipe before. Cell phone with my cell and commission.
1: Wow.
0: Ye mawa quancha seco ye. Nasa William Pipe before. A quanchano. Ye best send will soon some.
1: Wow.
0: Ain't he people go for be brave. Aye mre e won pa ibom. Ontumi nsore mbom pa. Otumi sian ko fro say first na me bom pa e pa. Basisi ade e ba ne sen. The deaf one e kwamba kwon ba hu say bonsam a attack o. Eh? E kwamba kwon ba hu say bonsam a attack o. E no no on pa ibo, spiritual life.
1: Wow.
0: Time obey a week in prayer. Obey a week on pa ibo na che say bonsam a attack o.
1: Wow.
0: Nti ushe chro sem ni mwa. 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
1: Yeah.
0: Ino beka se, he that dwell in the secret place of the Most High shall abide under the shadow of the Almighty God.
1: Yeah.
0: Nye o otron o nyanko pon.
1: So so.
0: O so so no hinta bia. Yeah. Obe eden.
1: But nani mu.
0: Oh, ah, yes. Enti mpaibu mwa. Prayer. Psalm 23 no. I am pie.
1: Yeah.
0: The Lord is my shepherd, and as I no want. Oso nyankopon. And me shefo.
1: It
0: is shili yamida. Obon pie.
1: Yeah.
0: So radi say radi. Wouldn't me shefo. But and neno. So for ya cutting power if you are the animal.
1: My God.
0: Ya cutting pie every system. Anna, a Christopher no. I say, oh, and I never quite have me say, oh, yeah, pie boning in a say, beside ya maybe be. Yammy Mawario, yammy Majumo, yammy Missicasemo, but I dear back on pet. And also, what the show to me say, prayer helps you to become dedicated to God.
1: Wow.
0: Empire, a bwama wankasa,
1: to me, ya ho fama,
0: two at the show, ya mensa. Osa ushe? Prayer wom. Se bom paya. Prayerlessness invite spiritual weaknesses.
2: Okay.
0: Ema sun sumunu. 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Eti let us wake up in prayer.
1: Okay.
0: Mama, you're sorry one Bible.
1: Okay.
0: 2026, I feel on the assass, you know. And now on the temple, sorry, I won't pipe. Don't be sleeping in prayer. Sorry, na won't
1: okay.
0: Early morning's prayer. Midday prayer.
1: Okay.
0: Evening prayer. Midnight prayer. So, we're at least of Muslims, on bonpire. How many times a day?
1: Five times
0: a day.
2: Yeah.
0: Christians, mo boss say. Obi paye die this year. But in Pabon can ni program so.
1: That be.
0: And to suffer.
1: Yeah.
0: I didn't tell your consortium say I'm bonpire. I will say, me catch him was sort of say, Obi be oye the student of the Bible. So you'll be a present assumption. A bad thing so with me fellow abrabo. Because the Bible will give you a lot of guidance. So prayer is one of the key that I mix it ewa soron mo. So for in a spirit realm, we soon should be asana. Empire and we dense comes.
1: Wow.
0: Empire and we dense comes. Empire and we are dense quantre. Cause that number two yamaking. Say ye de ma umpo na one fan pibo and dejira. And ye juma.
1: My God.
2: Papa and see that na you soon is your phone boss, you know. Bible say yes to show no obon pie.
0: Yes.
2: To was through be a man.
0: And to sru be a man. Prayer. A secret to breakthrough. And I say me tear. I saw for him in a man and pie bomb. Hey, it's a vital key. It's a major key. Now, who can Luke 26 verse 41? Yes, you be catch a shame for say, watch and pray. Watch and pray.
2: We're in a bomb pie.
0: When you're in a bomb pie. And he over to me, I'm in your own bomb pie. Sign your matun, who say, are you ready?
2: Yeah.
0: Luke 26:41. So or say we shiam paibo. Oka se mungu na mumu mpaye na man consumption.
2: Consumption. Yeah.
0: Enti kadia ebe yinipa efrin consumption imu ayem paibo.
2: Ah.
0: But ene ya chenye ya me question ni sasofu. 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
1: My God.
0: Mama gana ti ase. And to Oka 1 Peter chapter 5 verse 8. 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She enyumbrei anopei mesrawo. One of the key I would say with the juma papa I am Bible.
1: Okay.
0: Opo wa kwanchira yere ba ma wo. 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
1: Oh,
0: enti me srew en na yira wo nyame fie so for kapkos on my yam paibo wo form.
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0: Yam paibo e wo form. She ya benya UN secretary out of central region. Eh? Ye papa Kofi Annan.
1: Kofi Annan.
0: Okay. Ya memfa ne crazy.
1: Amen.
0: Ya benya president out of central region.
1: Yes sir.
0: John Evans Atamels. Ya benya vice president. Yes, so any another vice president.
1: Yes, sir.
0: Ah, own fee chile bi ase commander.
1: Yeah.
0: Which else any ma pa ewa central regional.
1: Okay.
0: Ye betume pija. She menu kase. Menu obi bom paya. Woko dua brochila onye juma yo free Cape Coast. So all Cape Coasters, yan sodan yan bom paye.
2: Yes, sir.
0: Let us involve ourselves into prayer. She metna on a mistake ni oma be brain a muse. And no more be caught here in Cape Coast.
1: Okay.
0: But you're sorry, bombire. You're bombire. We like talking than praying.
2: Yeah.
0: Also, for me, show more secular music.
1: Okay.
0: There's one guy. Nyame se men bombire, man.
1: Okay.
0: Men bombire deal with radio, no, so.
1: Okay.
0: But me, suma mama ko rena mami. And I'm praying for him.
1: Okay.
0: O show more secular, say. Ye won kofo bi wo kebo sa omo nim djumo to esen chatawali omo nim djumo to esen stone boy.
1: Okay,
0: but something is suppressing them and none of them is coming out.
1: Be calm, moshe.
0: So for there's something fighting the city. We all need to wake up in prayer.
1: Wow.
0: O seeing na shadow won pipe strongly. I am speaking as a prophet.
1: Yes,
0: sir. Say, young son, one pie boom. Because my name is Danny Ditre, you know, in your power, in Srawaha,
1: okay,
0: in Pejayawaha,
1: okay.
0: But in the spiritual realm, you know, young pie boy, are you weak? I saw for young son, one pie more minor. So, money, Peja, young son, me Peja. Let us wake up in prayer.
2: Jesus.
0: Because prayer is one of the key.
1: Okay.
0: As I go, Mr. Gospel musicians.

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0: mo mi sori mo empire prayer is mixing in the realms
1: my god
0: asa sha obi o mo empire bia no soon sumo yu ase no ya block wo ya block wo unto min ko wenim ya block wo I was spiritual and say ya block wo spiritual physical no say ya block wo
1: yeah soon ho kwan
0: yes so for obi o mo empire bia no wo delay e wo destiny sebre mo no o ka kire
1: my god
0: adentia when people don't pray so for they are busy but not productive amo mo mo empire no de biomo ye busy
1: amo mo mo zen
0: amo bo amo ye busy wo make so ye o wa ye busy ye juma but at the end of the day no
1: on fa chimba wow
0: all the busy you are not productive because empire ni ho all the great people she bible no mo amo no mo ye titre to me ye bibi all of them were prayerful
1: yeah
0: study the bible don't go aside the bible what your cultural seminary remember David remember Hannah remember Joshua remember Moses 40 days and 40 nights Moses Jesus Christ look at all these people I mentioned their names they were men and women of prayer
1: yeah
0: Hannah ankonyame anim ankokanche and say me so for mama kwanchre okonyame se urade me yefunu ato bobo de na bie mama na babo so bompa nyame tie no Jabez esori bompa e se urade tie me mpa bo na tie me chiem babo se hwe John Wesley our te Methodist asori oka word bi I say God does nothing, but He answered to prayer. I say nyame nyashe, but otie Bible. 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There are a lot of people have prayed and God has listened to them. Yesu kosra no so koye de ko bompire. 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Pastor, don't be sleeping. 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
1: Wow.
0: That's the reason why your church is not growing. 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So,
1: I
0: am sure. I don't do me so bad. So, for one pepper, bon, Nancy.
1: Mercy.
0: Hey, sabo. 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This year, answer no bekasi wo chusu sani pa wei as your pastor. Look at him. She onu ankasa. Is he a prayer man? She nebusia. Is he treating his family well?
1: Okay.
0: Afe uya. She say what nyamia sema say. What dosu ko wanyamia sem.
1: Wow.
0: Because if you are not careful, you might think you are joining a church, but you don't know that you are joining a shrine.
1: Mercy.
0: Don't let anybody bribe you to go to church.
1: Okay.
0: Make a quality choice.
1: Okay.
0: But suffer on your empire. 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
1: Wow.
0: It's a missing link in our lives. 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
1: My God.
0: Yempen Bible. 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
1: Jesus.
0: O person should be my wa. 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
1: Matthew chapter 18 verse number 19 again I say to you that if two of you agree

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1: 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Yesu ni mo Peter was thinking.
0: Wow. Cause he said okase irade. Me do.
1: 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And he said Peter kana no to mo.
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1: 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I had an intervention with the person.
0: Onini ya anu.
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1: Ni pa de kasa ye de ne pe e se urade nsa. 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What a word.
0: My God.
1: And you must say, you need to pray, understand the revelation of prayer.
0: Okay.
1: And now this month, me declare the month of prayer testament.
0: Wow.
1: You need to enter into strong prayer atmosphere.
0: My God.
1: Very deep atmosphere.
0: My God.
1: One kasa uranya asoda mo unsaha. God's presence is there.
0: Yeah, to me.
1: Prayer is the sofo. Say, we are sofo na unpe pabo. 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So it's not the time say. Yebe, no. A Christo for me I'm sorry. Let's we especially. Yemu ewo Cape Coast. Yen sorry one by one.
0: Okay.
1: All the churches to wake up in prayer.
0: Okay.
1: I am speaking as a prophet. Obi yen sorry one by one.
2: Okay. Jesus.
1: 2026 way and you mapa eba kromuha.
2: Amen.
1: Na me be pega ne nsa.
2: Yes,
1: e was central region so.
2: Amen.
1: Masra, let's wake up in prayer. You need a study here one Bible.
0: Jesus.
1: Na kwa so sa ko tutoni oma. Go there, he says, my house shall be called a house of prayer. Of prayer. O si me fie, ye be friend mpa bo fie. Ano pe nyame nsra.
2: Amen.
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1: 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Ana mche chire iso. What ti ade bi ase e wo mpa bo.
2: Jesus.
1: But mpa se nyame be mo intercede about prayer.
2: Jesus.
1: God has given me a deep revelation about prayer.
2: Okay.
1: God does nothing. But he hears prayers.
2: My God.
1: Nyame nyache. But team Bible. Sorry na bompa.
2: Jesus.
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1: And your life will never be the same.
2: Amen.
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1: Oh.
5: Hallelujah. 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It's an annual day oil down was a man in Wahano. It's in a yellow or ye plain oil. 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But a robin an by the grace of God. No what? Amen.
1: Okay. Auntie, I oil now. Ye the yakuancho of your hand.
5: Yes, Papa.
1: Anna, who use ye?
5: Yes, Papa.
1: And the year, Nana, so.
5: Yes, Papa.
1: And Nana, I want
5: to.
1: Ninina, echo.
5: Me church,
1: but we say me radio.
5: Yeah. Amen.
1: Oh, give it to Jesus.
6: Praise the Lord. Last month, me baby, in Beoku school, a foot. Na on your case, be wahama, Papa, Yami Denise, my papa, who knew. 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Ashasana, young by chaplain. 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But Tuesday na ye bahana, proposing ya mogwa cramming. Wednesday na an apan, Moana, teacher son, as off will be no from a day. 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
2: My God.
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2: Jesus.
7: Kise uradi bem.
2: Yes, Lord.
7: Awarena uo perisi nyami bem.
2: Yes, Lord.
7: Akwanto na uo perisi nyami bem.
2: Yes, Lord.
7: Visa na uo perisi nyami bem.
2: Yes, Lord.
7: Tua na mwubu nyami di for what?
2: Jesus.
7: To an amobu yam di fo.
2: My God.
7: Mami di dance yesen and a band na anhuno. O bad time nin sunum. Was a parin bad and I may be. Nan yamini padam man or a sigisraso. 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Yan tongue or ribia was or all. A one cassa war out the free fever. Na kaisa Bible kase. As that 10:27 was and was threatening tea in Conria Bebubu.
2: Yeah.
7: And not at the Huna dark crowns not being Conria at Yamano. Yeah, who did dashing? Yeah, who withdrew Abraham? And the idea is to be tacking and dashing. I didn't see me tacking Abrabo. Hey, I read. So, nine out of the Acadia, the Among One Akron. Near seven Nantia. 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
2: My God.
7: Bishye nyami di fwa.
2: Yes.
7: Ninyame fwane so. Ayi yare ne fwe so.
2: Yes.
7: Nyame fwane so. E yamanie ne firi wo so.
2: Yes.
7: Abo friend wa me di dance ye na wo su. Ye nyine ni school sam. Ne ba wo SS. 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Na abo friend onem abo friend me because you because see ye. Ba fa say hey na ma me ne ba na kura na wo nka ho.
2: Dabbi.
7: Na wo nka ho. 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Edding. I say. The mammy, a year sootie, did a bird to an amour when you meet for. The idea for the acquired sound knocks the crew out him.
2: Yeah.
7: Sir, I could not track him near me and win a mobile. Sister, brother, so what to say, Cassassi, your home. Men fen niagro.
2: Debbie.
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2: Yeah.
7: Ye twa half wagu. Half wa kame ni mno de na wo manim. Na me ne me mabra about to say. Me merge what to say. Mo fana wo rent to say.
2: Jesus.
7: Tu anamo. Be hunya me ni fu. Na wo tu anamo be hunya me di fu a. Dance ye kosu ni abu dance ni bi. 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We ma me hu say. Bible can Matthew 11:28. O se ona oso ni so abre.
2: Yeah.
7: O komu bu. Na wo bre omna mewura den chai na mesie no wanka se yen tra fi no fi abesie ye
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2: Jesus
7: na hu she urade wati
2: my God
7: she nya me di fu o na de dia tu su wo sunsu mu a ente wo bo brother wo hura no no
2: Jesus
7: O tada na wai no.
2: Jesus.
7: Yami di fo nyin fru so.
2: Amen.
7: Odofo. dear dear torso. And sanom. Would you pa? And son out the nom.
3: My God.
7: Brother Nyawo.
3: Debi.
7: Sister Nyawo.
3: Debi.
7: And then you two in Iya quarreling Safo. Mranti no maybe be to my beep. Mranti no maybe a jina create dachin. Or the foot, your busa, your mind, your mind, your busa dachin. Your busa kebus dachin. Papa, sorry what Mama, sorry what to ban one among a more bonafo and sell banon. A mock crime of bonafo and fans and cow banon.
3: Jesus.
7: Men can say, Fia de Sani at
3: my God.
7: Fia de and Sanomina Waha. Fia de Yawa Warrior.
3: Jesus.
7: It can say something on the play with Yusu Christo Demon that may catch us or surround a play.
3: Jesus.
7: Now what time of saying a medieval?
3: Yes.
7: Be say a medieval?
3: Yes.
7: Matthew 15:30 was said, Dia Banya Christo de Duano. It was here. Mamma, you in Riasa de Bussiano,
3: Debi.
7: Yagasa, Mamma Yasa for
3: Debi.
7: Yagasa, Mamqua Rian Samara,
3: Debi.
7: Yagasa, my yet woman Jessica. And you've been there, Dria, one for the Jasadiarum.
3: Yeah.
7: The Huyamidi for one, two free also.
3: Jesus.
7: Now, also with the dancing.
3: Yes, Lord.
7: I don't know many Abraham and Ocasa will be.
3: The
7: person with the dancing.
3: Yes, sir.
7: Person who Yame Bassa.
3: Okay.
7: Person who Yame Tumi.
3: Jesus.
7: Person who's Ampasa and Matrasiache. Send my yummy watch him. Send me share you soon, Tama. Now, don't for me catch your encouragement.
3: Jesus.
7: Daku in fear prim.
3: Yes, Lord.
7: In fear prim and daku.
3: Yes, Lord.
7: So, but Gina me didn't want sorry worker.
3: Jesus.
7: Now, what son of Paul would actually green hill?
3: Jesus.
7: Frisco Junction.
3: My God.
7: Braha, a son that for favorite is wrong. But when we have met target, you know,
3: Jesus.
7: We draw a son that for favorite for me.
3: Jesus.
7: It is wrong.
3: Yes.
7: What team free Mankasim? What team free Winiba?
3: Jesus.
7: What team free Sopon? Baby, what team free Biara?
3: Yes.
7: We told me Safro, what about it? Bunny Dabombra, what Shira? Braba. As we did dance here. Also, we did dance here.
3: Yes, Lord.
7: We are made to me. We are made to me. We are used to do. We are twins after Robra.
3: Mame, Papa, baby, be a woo be a tea dance, dear local dear, to them a soft work and the monkrofony and I am one a woo to animal and a woo did dance. Young co tea dance, dear. Yamena me a medi for do. Aye woof your ho, Nayambra.
8: Tell me to me, Jenna, ha. A merit, I met Papa and can radio so. And a. Me two and a mobile.
9: Mame, what time can we radio so?
8: Aye.
9: And I would two and a mobile.
8: Aye.
9: Okay.
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9: mpacho o ma o mo bloke woni ukunu
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8: amen das
7: fo odofo
3: my God
7: oh de make catch no ti maami e wodi dancing o ti ya midi fo nkan already also
3: yeah ti sana no pay almost say ti nka
7: say no pay uti o de midi fo nkan already so
3: okay
7: nyambe ba me ti o di fo nkan no one tiana.
3: Debi.
7: And but if also what dear you know what are you?
3: Yeah.
7: Me see. And now we being can just say fire and pipe. Now say the people are fire and pipe no. Or quite wounded it. Two number one.
3: Debi.
7: To what see a medieval one canon. Not that women dress it.
3: Debi, Debi, Debi.
7: And some men muso.
3: Some two animal.
7: My friend me and son. Me ma kwa mo fo nsem ofre yi. Ba me. Me sro ti mi yepa.
3: Yes.
7: Wo de se papa se on kasa ho a. 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
7: 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So ni body e.
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7: Ti suti ye. Eye pa.
11: Okay.
7: So bi tie me. No be suti ye. Na kire o tu anamon.
11: Okay.
7: Aba Green Hill. O so we say first Sunday o.
11: Yeah.
7: Da woni bibi. The 6 month your own. Eye blessing month yo.
11: Okay. Yeah. Yeah.
7: 6 month ye blessing month. Yeah. This month, we will pay in shira. Half month, I can't even idea for what we know. Now, so we pay in shira 2026 EV. We pay Melak will be 2026 EV. We pay when Adibi say Adibi in Siwa Bra Boom 2026 EV. For this month, serious.
11: Okay.
7: Now, I'm found pipe boss to Niagro.
11: Oh,
7: we've been sick of you.
11: Okay.
7: This month, you will be here with D4 and Bra Boom. We pay month, yes, sir. Omo D4 ba wa problem pa 6 month.
11: Odi for sentry bi wo wa na.
7: Sentry bi wo pa.
11: Okay. Betumi ni ache.
7: Betumi wa che.
11: Okay.
7: 6 months no, e ya bosome a abofu si fam pa.
11: Oh, okay. Okay. Okay.
7: 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E ya bosome nsien.
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7: 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Na wo bompa yeye. 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Ezekiel chapter 8 verse 1.
11: Okay.
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7: Hello.
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11: yeah
15: nyanda ma nka ode nta afizi me mesha nda mesha pa mtawa na mta okay.
11: So then, most of my young people are born. So, I have one camp, I have one tomb. Because I have been in Bible. I have been in the Bible. I have been in the Bible. I have been in the Bible. I have been in the Bible. I have been in the Bible. I have been in the Bible. I have been in the Bible. I have been in the Bible. I have been in the Bible. I have been in the Bible. I have been in the Sana frene yenzi nko mobi. Minchira wa adibina ya mebwa achina. 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Wasubo tuma frebi. 0240 200 0552 Baby, be I take him Fabian Wasso, able to my Benjamin Zenado, my ete, my Isuna Bian, Wasso, able to my Benjamin Zenado, na Wasso, and Hina Bache, and that anope, say Royal Basuna, ete Hina, Yameboa, Echina, Bohom was into animal, and what testimony be so I was able to my fray, na and Hina Che anope, 0240. Hello.
16: Good morning.
11: Good morning.
16: But I'm up for me.
11: Yanko Padmo. But just in a baby, I can say for you.
16: From Brother Kennedy, I can say for you, Kekos.
11: Okay.
16: I'm watching there. My name is Victor Maria. I am not going to be on my share. Now, Nepa Kuku Masi. For the past, they are mechanic at the Kura, they are 4 years. They are your baby today, or say, a day two. Was that confused to Frank, say, a dura with the doctor, or the man who be more tampon? What the map of Rana on you?
11: Papa.
16: Moira.
11: Papa, majority man. 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
7: 0240
11: 200
7: 200
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11: 200
7: 200
11: 552
7: 552
11: 0240
7: 0240
11: 200
7: 200
11: 552
7: 552
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7: 0240
11: 200
7: 200
11: 552
7: 552 Hello.
11: Oh, went to engineer 0240
7: 0240.
11: What's up for Biaba?
7: Hello,
17: hello,
7: me patcho di me okasafi.
17: Hello, Tavo,
7: me patcho di me okasafi.
17: Hello, Tavo,
7: me tell one come patcho gangasa.
17: Good morning,
7: morning, at the same.
17: But you're not no Tavo, patcho, patcho, and come if you need me to talk, Tavo. 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
7: I'm not sure if you're going to be a good person. 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
7: 0240
11: 200
7: 200
11: 552
7: 552
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7: 0240
11: 200
7: 200
11: 552
7: 552
11: 0240
7: 0240 Hello?
11: Oh, went to mention 0240
7: 0240
11: 200
7: 200
11: 552
7: 552
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7: 0240
11: 200
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2: 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You're listening. You're listening. You're listening. You're listening. You're listening. You're listening. You're listening. You're listening. You're listening. You're listening. You're listening. You're listening. You're listening. You're listening. You're listening. You're listening. You're listening. You're listening. You're listening. You're listening. You're listening. You're listening. You're listening. You're listening. You're listening. You're listening. You're listening. You're listening. You're listening. You're listening. You're listening. You're listening. You're listening. You're listening. You're listening. You're listening. You're listening. You're listening. You're listening. You're listening. You're listening. You're listening. You're listening. You're listening. You're listening. You're listening. You're listening. You're listening. You're listening. You're listening. You're listening. You're listening. You're listening. You're listening. You're listening. You're listening. You're listening. You're listening. You're listening. You're listening. You're listening. You're listening. You're listening. You're listening. You're listening. You're listening. You're listening. You're listening. You're listening. You're listening. You're listening. You're listening. You're listening. You're listening. You

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Please hold them closer to you. But you know what they say, sometimes they say love is a loaded gun, which I think a lot of you will relate easily to this one. From the album House of Exile, this is a song called

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Love y'all. Now the niggas that I fell out with, still love. 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

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But I hit them with them prawn, Iguodala blocks. Eat the cake, guinea, suck on my toes, yes. Hitting them home runs, I be like, go Mets. I want a dude that still kiss me when he mad. Type that caught me diamonds, he could miss me with

0: 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I just take one lucky. Small play, big win.
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1: 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He said, you're a proper hour.
0: 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Track it to up. 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